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1: 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Jury found him guilty.

0: 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Na sequência aqui tem o Information Society, What's On Your Mind.
1: I wanna know what you're thinking. There are some things you can't hide. 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

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check out, check out, check out, check out, check out, check out, check out, check out, check out, check out, check out, check out, check out, check out, check out, check out, check out, check out